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Trying out interviews, what will they tell us? 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

0: guys. 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

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Student run since 1967, you're listening to Chapin Radio. You know,

0: This here's a podcast for all the fellas trying out interviews. What will they tell us? Get turned up as we get hype and discuss. Banter Business Bangers is a must with friends and strangers and special guests. 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It is the best. Yeah.
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0: Do you want to learn more about interviewing politicians, artists, and actors? 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

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Trying out interviews, what will they tell us? 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

breakfast. I was laughing all the way through it. And now the blondies are clutching their ribs from my latest joke, from my old bag of tricks. But there's this beautiful moment.

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What will they tell us? Get turned up as we get hype and discuss. Bander Business Bangers is a must with friends and strangers and special guests. 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It is the best. Yeah.

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This here's a podcast for all the fellas trying out interviews. What will they tell us? Get turned up as we get hype and discuss. Bander Business Bangers is a must with friends and strangers and special guests. Tune in to Chapman Radio. It is the best. Yeah.

0: 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Do you want to learn more about interviewing politicians, artists, and actors? 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We'll be hearing from Sam Fragoso and Caroline Reebok, the host and producer of Talk Easy. 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

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I hope all of you are having an amazing week so far, whether you're listening in your car, cleaning the house, working, studying, or maybe avoiding a text message you're not ready to answer yet. I'm glad you're here. So let's get started. Have you ever had someone leave and then suddenly realize your value after you're gone? Yep, that's the song. This is Mark Anthony reminding us that sometimes people don't appreciate what they have until it's too late. Here's Ahora Quien.

This next song is for people who are proud of their partner, not because they're perfect, but because they genuinely admire them. Oh my God, I cannot talk today. All right, here's Te Presumo.

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So in a world obsessed with filters, Prince Royce came through and said, I like you exactly as you are. So here's Corazón Sin Cara by Prince Royce.

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0: Sorry, that was my fault. So, okay, let's cry and dance a little bit. Here's Como Te Voy a Olvidar by Los Ángeles Azules.

¿Cómo te voy a olvidar? 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All right, up next. Have you ever had feelings for a friend? I have. Yeah, I know it's awkward. Now, this song is about wanting more while trying not to ruin everything. Up next is Más que tu amigo by Marc Anthony.

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This next song is a reminder that love is a lot like a garden. You ignore it enough and weeds start to show up. Here's El Jardinero by Willie.

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That's the hot take. Now, sometimes you're surrounded by people who don't truly know you, and that's much deeper loneliness. So, I don't know, something to think about. Here's Lotería by Prince Royce.

All right, y'all. This next song is dedicated to everyone who's ever had to set a boundary. Because La Señora Dinamita said it best. You can admire it, you can look at it, but don't be getting any ideas. Turn up the volume. Here's Mi Cucu by La Señora Dinamita.

Suavemente. All right, everyone. We're ending today's show with my favorite song at the moment. Now, don't let the title fool you. Yo Soy Tu Maestro isn't really about teaching. It's about a heartbreak. It's about a person who swears nobody will ever love you the way they did. Sounds pretty toxic and entitled to me, but it's such a great song. So thank you all for hanging out with me today on Ritmo con Natalia. Until next time, keep dancing, keep smiling, and take care of the people you love. Here's Yo Soy Tu Maestro by Thales.

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1: 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Every week, we take a word or phrase and spin it into a full-on music experience. Titles, lyrics, themes, it's all connected. Learning's never sounded this good. And yeah, you can totally call it productive procrastination. Class now was in session. Mondays at 9 p.m. because words and music were

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0: 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Welcome everybody to the Calm 108 Power Hour. Hello, I'm DJ X. Want to introduce ourselves around table?
1: I'm DJ Ben.
2: Oh, shoot. I'm DJ David.
3: I'm DJ B.
0: Awesome. And we're all going to bring you a nice variety of songs and games. Yes, we're going to play lots of games today.
2: Yep.
0: What games are we going to play today, guys?
1: The first game we're going to play is Guess the Year in Artist.
0: So, oh, wow. Yeah. Okay, that's very interesting. And we're also, did you guys know that the summer solstice is coming pretty soon? It's coming the 21st of June. That's right, folks. Summer is officially beginning. Yay!
1: Let's go.
0: Celebration. So, what we're going to do for our music sections is we're going to play, B songs of the summers from the past couple of years.

0: you know, a flash from the past. So expect lots of fun, lots of happiness, and lots of, you know, enjoying the summer sun. So to start off, to kick off our, you know, summer blast or summer excitement, we're going to play a song by Cardi B, Bad Bunny, and J Balvin. Do you guys know what it is?
1: I don't know. What is it? I Like It?
0: Yeah, it's yeah. I Like It. It's been going around. It's pretty popular. So, you know, get a little bit of that Latin heat, you know.
2: So OG song,
0: a little bit of that sazon, if you know what I mean. So let's play it.
2: All right.

0: excuse our technical difficulties. But yeah, that was I Like It Like That by Cardi B. And very popular now, Bad Bunny, you know? So I actually really recently saw a documentary about Bad Bunny's halftime show. I thought that was really interesting.
1: Oh, I haven't seen that. Where is it?
0: It was like on the NFL official website. And like it was talking about, you know, like the grass people.
1: Yeah.
0: Those went viral really quickly. And it was like really popular, but seriously, it takes so much hard work to create a halftime show like that. Was Cardi B there too?
1: Yeah, she was. She was
0: I think
1: on stage.
0: She was there yeah. too because in the Casita set.
2: And then just
0: and she was like, you know, dancing around and doing all those things. Yeah. But yeah, this is a pretty popular song. Gives a lot of summer vibes. And like, you know, what's your favorite summer song, guys? Very quickly, round table.
2: Mine is I Feel Like Summer by Childish Gambino, which we're probably going to play later, so.
0: Yeah.
2: Yeah.
0: What about yours?
1: I don't even, maybe I have to go with another Childish Gambino song, 3005.
0: 3005, oh, that's nice.
3: 3005's a banger.
0: Yeah. Well, what's your favorite song, Obi? I didn't hear yours.
3: Of all time?
0: Of all time?
2: Summer song.
0: Yeah, it's a summer song, yeah. You know, something to play at the beach, outside, when it's hot.
3: Dude, that's so tough. Wow, I don't even know. I've been listening to... it's on Drake's new album. It's called, I think, Outside Tweakin'.
1: Oh, yeah.
3: I like that one. It's a summer vibe, you know? A little pretty. Maybe we can play it later.
0: For me, that's really tough for me too. I don't know what's my favorite summer song.
4: It's very hard.
0: I think something like 80s, like, you know, like maybe Material Girl or one of those other classic 80s. But talking about classic 80s, we're gonna play a song by Whitney Houston. This one was really popular back then. It's called I Wanna Dance With Somebody. So if you're in the mood for dancing, if you're in the mood to dance with somebody.
2: Always am.
0: You always are in the mood to dance with somebody?
2: Yeah.
0: Okay, so if you're in the mood, dance along to this song. Okay, let's go.

0: Okay, and we're back. So for this next segment, we're going to be playing a song, and we're going to see which one of you can guess it first. I need both the name and the artist.
1: Damn, that sounds like a challenge.
0: There's going to be a lot of different genres, so hopefully no one gets them all right. So yeah, we'll just start it off real quick. First song.

0: That was Pink Floyd, Wish You Were Here.
1: Oh, wow.
2: Never, dang. Never heard of that one.
3: I like how it sounds. Just never heard it.
0: All right. We're going to do our next song real quick.
3: Oh, that's DTMF, Bad Bunny.
2: Yeah, that's Bad Bunny.
3: Yeah, yeah.
0: Wow, that was... Damn. That was...
3: I know that
2: we only had to hear that beginning part to all know that was Bad Bunny. Are we all Bad Bunny fans over here?
1: Yeah.
3: Yeah.
2: Yeah.
0: Right, I'll play another popular song. It'll start to get harder. We'll see where it gets... Too hard.
1: First one.
3: Tom Oliver.
0: Oh my
2: wow,
0: god.
2: Wow. Okay, you're dominating this game.
3: This morning I was listening to this song and I was this morning. Let's see what else.
1: If it's newer, I probably know it.
0: All right, then we're gonna have to play a bit of an older song.
2: Uh-oh. Okay.
1: Oh, no sense.
0: Yeah. And
1: Justin Bieber.
3: Song goes crazy. Ooh. I feel like I've heard of the song, but I need to listen to the whole thing.
2: Never heard of this song. Never heard of it. So
3: I've definitely heard it. Just
1: damn, you play it. Like only 2 seconds of it.
3: Well, until you get it right.
1: Oh, okay, it's like
3: yeah.
1: Sorry, yeah. Damn, I should have kept my mouth shut.
2: Maybe we should have a timer because we're guessing these.
3: Yeah, let's do like a 15 seconds. Let it play. No one talk.
0: Yep.
1: All right.
2: Okay.
3: And then, perfect. Yeah, I'll put a quick timer on.
2: Let's do it.

0: All right. Y'all say it.
1: I think we got it. Yeah. Can't say.
0: Me and DJ Abby know.
1: Travi Patty.
0: Yeah. Can't say.
2: All right. Bro, we'll switch up the genres a bit.
3: Yeah. Okay.

0: Jax. Abby, no.
1: Sounds like Taylor Swift, though.
0: It does. I don't know this song. I'm not, my sister's a Taylor Swift person, not me.
2: I feel like the chorus might give it away, so we...
3: Oh my god.
0: You know it?
3: No. But like, it's Taylor Swift.
0: Yeah.
3: Gotta know it. Someone's got

0: lavender?
1: Yeah, lavender.
2: Okay.
1: Yeah.
2: I'm just waiting for the song for the chorus to come. Like, I'm just gonna guess from there.
3: Lavender.
2: I've never heard it either. It just whenever I'm with my sister, she always plays these songs. I'm just like, instinctively.
1: All right, we're gonna do three more real quick. We're gonna switch up the genre real quick. One more time.
3: Okay.
2: Some house.
0: Oh my god.
2: First guess, John Summit.
4: Yo, Coachella, I got one more song for you guys.
2: Oh, wait. Oh, it's John Summit for sure.
3: You know what song it is, though?
2: No.
3: I was harmless.
0: I don't either. I've heard this.
1: No, you're gonna get it if you hear the chorus.

0: shiver.
1: Yeah.
2: That's the name? I didn't know.
0: You
2: that.
0: Make me shiver right there.
2: Damn.
0: She said it.
3: All right, we're going to see how fast you guys can get this one.
4: Oh, boy.
2: Oh, oh my God. Oh my God.
0: Drake.

0: far from over.
1: Over.
2: All right.
3: Yeah. Over.
4: All right, we're going to do one niche song to close this out real quick.
3: All right, let's see if we know these.
4: Yeah. You're probably going to get it.
1: Sorry, I kept saying.
3: Definitely drink again.
1: Seven.
3: Oh, I got it.
1: You six, seven. Six, seven.
3: Oh, no, my God. You just, I know it.
1: 7969.
4: Yes. Yeah, yeah.
3: Santa Ana.
1: Santa, some shit like that.
4: Yeah, yeah. Just Santa for Delilah.
3: Okay, yeah, so I always thought of it as Santa Ana. I don't know why.
4: No, there's a club in LA called Delilah, and the address is
1: 7669. I thought New York City. Restaurant.
4: Yeah, it's a restaurant club.
1: Yeah.
3: I actually like this. Let's keep it going.
4: Yeah, we can play a few more real quick. I'll load up a few more. Do we have any genre requests? I feel like I can get some pretty niche ones if I get the genre.
3: Let's do a. See if you can find another house one.
4: I bet.
5: Okay.
3: Or Drake.
5: Maybe we could do some reggaeton.
4: Yeah, but I'll play some house. I got some house ones loaded up, so let's see real quick.

0: Dub Dollar has way too many songs to know.
1: Yeah. Rhyme Dust.
2: Rhyme Dust.
1: Okay, I've never heard this next song, but it's also in the house genre, so good luck.
3: Oh, boy.
0: Savannah. Chris Lake.
1: Ooh.
3: Wow.
0: I actually have never heard
4: such
0: this song.
4: Such a banger song. Really? Play a little bit of it. Yeah, you should give him a little snippet of it. It's a pretty good one.
0: All right. I've never heard that.

0: too, but Fred Again is crazy.
1: All right, there's not that many reggaeton songs. I looked through everything. We might have to load up some more for next time.
2: Take Me to the Moon.
1: But
3: five.
1: This is a popular one.
2: No, okay. Ian, Nasher, and Danny, Take Me, and then in parentheses To the Moon. It's like a brand new house one.
3: Nah, I've heard it.
2: It just came out like 2 weeks ago. It's the beginning part is. But yeah.
1: All right, next song.
4: Gasolina.
2: You know, I don't know the name of it. I just so
4: Daddy Yankee.
1: Yeah, I couldn't find anything else.
0: Daddy Yankee.
4: He literally said Daddy Yankee.

0: All right, we're gonna do one more house song. Let's see if you guys can get this. I hope that you do.
1: I need that.

0: Could have been.
1: All right, we'll do one more to close this out. An oldie.
2: All right.
3: Oh, okay.
1: Yeah.

0: get around?
1: Yeah.
2: All right.
1: All right, so that was this segment. We have to, we might have to run that back.
0: That was a good one.
1: A few more times.
2: That was a good one. Yeah.
1: Yeah. As we get into our next segment, we'll cue some Pink Floyd. So hopefully that you guys know it for next time. So
3: classic guy, gotta know him apparently. Yeah.
2: Well, hopefully you.

0: We are back, and for our next segment, we are going to play another game. I believe it's Guess the Song based off a very bad description.
1: Based off a very bad description?
2: Yeah.
0: Yeah.
2: So, explain us how the rules work, Abby.
0: Well, I had a couple questions. Is it, do I have a song and then I just, like, think of it in my head and then tell you guys, like...
3: Yeah, so what we have for the examples right here is, okay, a guy is very emotional about someone calling him late at night. And the answer to that would be Hotline Bling.
0: No way.
3: And then we have a man is driving and thinking way too much. All right, that should be a girl is driving and thinking way too much. And the answer to that is driver's license. You can pull it up on your phone as well. There's some examples.
2: Oh, we can also do it like each one does one. Yeah, and then the other guys have to guess.
0: DJ X.
2: Oh, here you go.
0: Thank you.
1: Oh, I have a really funny one.
2: Okay.
1: Give it
2: to us.
1: I don't know if I'm going to be able to explain it well. So
2: the whole point is that you explain it correctly.
1: Yeah. So this lady is trying to... I'm just going to give it away with one word. But this lady is trying to figure out where her hips are, but apparently they don't lie, so they're still there. So it's not the best description. That's the point of it. So,
2: would that be Hips Don't Lie by Shakira?
1: Yeah.
2: That was a good
0: one. That was a good pull.
2: Let's see. Do you guys have any songs that you want to explain badly?
0: Yeah, I'm trying to find one right now.
2: Let's see.
0: I'm trying to find a classic maybe that we
2: have. Wait, I can try one. Let's see how mine turns out. Okay. A person is having like a terrible relationship. But she really, really, really, really wants it. She wants to have that relationship.
3: It's man. Like every song.
2: Dude. Well, she says it more explicitly, like she wants.
0: That's how I felt when you can I ask gave it, the description for Hotline Bling.
1: Can I ask if this is by Adele?
2: No, it's not by Adele. It's very obvious. It's not subtextual.
0: She's sad about the relationships.
2: No, she's not sad. She knows it's really messed up.
0: But
2: she really wants it. She's not even sad about it.
0: Love on the Brain, Rihanna?
2: No.
0: Shit.
2: It's really bad. It's really bad.
0: It's a really bad song.
2: No, not a bad song.
3: Like, can we get a hint? Another, like, is that too much? The name of the artist?
2: I feel like it's too much. If I say it, you guys are going to know it immediately. I'm just emphasizing a lot of the bad things that happen in this relationship.
3: Is it, like, Bad Guy Billie Eilish or something?
2: No.
3: It definitely has the word bad in it.
2: It has the word bad in it. It's like early, like 2010s or something like that.
1: Oh, I have a good idea after this, or a good song after this, but yeah.
2: Bad.
0: You know?
3: No.
1: I have no idea. Is it like a niche song people say or no?
2: It's Bad Romance, guys.
3: Oh.
2: I'm saying it's not even that subconscious. Like, yeah. She literally says, like, I want all like the terrible stuff.
3: Yeah.
2: She wants a bad romance. I thought it was really obvious. Right.
1: Ben, you got one?
3: Yeah, I got one.
0: Damn, I look, you don't even know that song.
3: No, you 100%.
1: No, you know it.
2: You know it.
0: I know it.
3: Yeah. Someone is apologizing and asking for the relationship back, and they're saying, they're apologizing a lot in the song.
0: Justin Bieber, sorry.
3: Yep.
1: Nice catch.
0: Oh my god, I had a good one. You wanna do yours?
1: Yeah. So this girl went to a party, right? And at the party, they kiss someone and she thinks she likes that person she kissed. Like she thinks she
0: Katy
1: likes
0: Katy Perry kissed a girl?
1: Yeah.
2: Oh.
0: I kissed a girl. And I liked it.

0: basing it off the title, like, solely on the title. It's about a guy who wants to go outside and see somebody, like, in inclement weather.
1: Sweater weather.
0: No. Inclement weather that has a color.
1: What? Inclement weather that has a weather.
2: It definitely has a color in the name.
0: Yeah, it has a color in the name, and it's about a type of weather.
3: Red skies? Blue skies?
0: No.
2: So is it something like that? I feel like that's
0: It's a color and it's a weather, and it's not like a happy weather.
2: Purple rain.
0: There you go.
2: Okay, this song is about something basically like coffee.
0: Coffee. Huh. Espresso.
2: Yeah.
0: Yes.
1: Damn, I don't know that one.
2: Oh my god. By Sabrina Carpenter.
0: By Sabrina Carpenter. It's like, think no about way. Me, think of Nio, espresso.
1: I know that. Yeah.
3: I don't know. Oh, okay.
2: You guys have had to
1: hear. I didn't know it was called Espresso, but I've definitely heard that song.
3: I think
1: song.
3: I've heard it, like, TikTok song. Like
0: for sure. Okay. What do you guys got?
1: Dude, I'm trying to think.
0: Think of, like, the most, like, you know, famous song ever, and then try to explain it badly.
1: Let's see.
3: Abby, you definitely gotta know this. Basically, these two high school lovers, and the whole song, this guy is talking about, like, how he lost his virginity in high school and, like, the girl he lost it to.
1: Wet Dreams.
3: Yeah.
1: J. Cole.
3: Beautiful song.
1: Very good song, yeah. I'm trying to... I have an artist, but I don't know which song I want to... Okay, he... All right, so he's basically talking about... like this girl, obviously, and he's like, he would pretty much end his life for them, is what he's saying in the song. It's he's a pretty big artist.
2: Still big?
1: Yeah, he's big. He's in the big leagues. He's talking about
0: about what?
1: Actually, I'm gonna switch the song. Same
0: okay.
1: artist.
0: Okay.
1: Same
0: switch
1: artist.
0: The song. Okay.
1: He's basically tripping over this girl too. He's always tripping about girls. All right. This guy's always
2: Juice WRLD.
1: No. Funny though. He's always tripping about girls. And in this one, he's telling this girl to, like, basically say his name. And he sings. He sings, like, very well. He's very vocal.
2: Is it, like, Justin Timberlake?
1: No. How do I describe the song? I'm trying to remember the lyrics. He finds this relationship that he has with this girl is, like, short term, and it doesn't go, like, the way he expects.
2: Year. Then, can we get the year of the song?
0: Yes, the year. Please.
2: Around the year.
1: Maybe like 2018, 2019.
3: Okay.
1: Maybe even later, 2020, 2021, somewhere in there. It's a very popular artist, like one of the biggest out there right now.
3: I have no idea. It's going through my head.
1: A song's about Selena Gomez.
0: Oh.
3: About Selena Gomez?
1: It's about Selena Gomez.
2: Is it? No, that was the one I did.
0: Who was with Selena Gomez around that time?
3: Jay-Z. No.
2: Jay-Z? I know the song now. Now I'm trying to think of the title. It's a...
1: In fact, he made a whole album because of the relationship that he had with this girl. It's a very short album. And...
3: Oh, I have the image of the album cover in my head.
2: Is it not Justin
1: it's
2: Bieber?
1: It's orange.
0: Oh, I was going to say, is it kinda. Justin Bieber? It's not,
3: no,
0: right?
3: No. It's like not rap, but it's like kind of... You know what I'm talking about? It's not like rap.
1: It's R&B.
3: It's, yeah.
1: It's R&B.
3: I don't know.
0: I'm at loss. I'm
1: Call
0: lost.
1: Out My Name by The Weeknd.
0: Oh.
3: Yeah.
0: Okay.
1: Yeah. I have a lot of songs by The Weeknd,
3: yeah.
1: But.
2: Oh. The fuck?
1: Yeah. It's kind of hard because pretty much every song by The Weeknd is the same thing.
0: Yeah, that's what I'm saying, like a general category. Yeah.

0: Yeah.
1: This one, you guys probably don't know the artist, but you definitely heard the song. Basically, he's like fantasy dreaming about like, oh, this, we could have been like, you see that couple, that could be,
2: this could be us.
1: Yeah, I was gonna
2: Ray,
1: say
2: Ray Sherman.
1: I don't know the artist. I literally have never heard of the artist, but
2: Sway Lee.
1: Yeah, you guys know that song.
2: This could be us. No matter what I'm saying.
1: Yeah.
2: This could be us, but you're playing.
3: Is it that song or?
1: Yeah.
3: Mm-hmm. Oh, okay.
2: Ben, you got one?
4: I ran through all of mine.
1: I just got another one. I'm just going through my like playlist. They're underwater, all right? Okay. And they're talking about how they're in this device under the water that helps them breathe. Uh-huh. And the device is yellow.
4: Yellow submarine?
3: Yes.
1: Yeah.
3: Oh.
1: Yeah.
3: Okay.
1: Have you guys ever heard that song? Nah. It's a song, like, it's an old song.
4: Yeah, I don't even listen to old songs. I feel like,
1: really?
4: I'm, like, getting them all.
2: Yeah, you got the old ones.
1: Because there's, like, the song names for the Beatles are, like...
4: Yeah, just the...
2: All right, I got one. This is genuinely probably the most popular song ever.
1: What?
3: Okay, which one is it? Okay, well, explain it to us gladly.
2: This is the most popular song of all time.
4: That's it?
3: That's it?
2: Yeah.
4: Blinding Lights?
2: No. Like if you were to go
1: headlines.
2: I'm telling you, like, if you were to go to some uncharted region of the world where people don't have internet or phones.
4: Beat It, Michael Jackson?
1: Is it Michael Jackson?
3: Is it Michael Jackson?
4: Yes, it's Billie Jean.
2: Billie Jean.
3: Oh.
2: I kid you not, you could go to an uncharted territory of this world, show a photo of Michael Jackson, and they'll start singing it.
1: Billie Jean beat...
2: Yeah.
1: Iceman and like Drake's last playlist on the top list.
2: He had Billie Jean's beat in there?
1: No, Billie Jean beat him like for a little bit because of the movie.
2: Yeah, you mean numbers wise, huh?
1: Yeah, yeah.
2: Oh, yeah.
1: Which is crazy.
3: Wait, yeah. I think I have one, but it's going to sound like really crazy because of the context of where it is. Mm-hmm. But I think it's like, it's an oldie.
4: Go for it.
3: Okay.
4: Last one.
3: A cat... really, really, really wants to be accepted by other cats and wants to die and sings about it. Well, not sings about it, but sings about wanting to be accepted.
4: A cat?
3: Yes, a cat.
4: Is it like a parody of a song or is it the real song?
3: No, it's a real song. I mean, it doesn't explicitly say it's a cat, but that's the context of where the song come from. I feel like with...
2: I have no idea.
4: We need a hint.
3: It's like an 80s song.
4: Oh, God.
3: You hear it on, like, Diary of the Wimpy Kid.
1: Is it by the Beatles?
3: No.
2: I have no idea.
4: I have zero clue.
3: Last chance. Anybody want to throw last minute?
2: What is it?
3: It's Memory.
2: Memory?
1: Bye.
2: I've heard of it.
1: Kid Cudi?
3: No, it's like an old song. That's what I'm saying. It's like an old...
1: Oh, it's 80s. I didn't hear that.
3: Yeah, like so many famous people sang it.
2: Really?
3: But like in its original context, it was a cat. Who wanted to be accepted and wanted to... Like they wanted to go to heaven, which is like... They wanted to die. But it's like, memory all alone in the moonlight. That's the song.
4: Oh, I've heard that.
1: That song's about that?
3: Yeah, that song's about that.
1: Wow. I did not know that.
2: I don't even know what song this is.
3: Yeah.
1: No, I've heard it like movies.
3: That's why I say it was in the Diary of a Wimpy Kid when that girl, like that girl who was like the bully, she sings it and she's like, touch me. Oh. And like, I forgot who it was, but the main kid's like brother cries because he's like so moved by
2: her. I was just gonna kill some after.
1: Oh, it's not here.
3: That's, I feel like that's like the most famous, like, or not the most famous, but that's like where most people like know it from, I think. Like, from that movie, but it was a really popular song. But that was the original context of why, of when it was performed, like through for like a musical or something like that.
4: Mm-hmm.
3: I just find it really funny because people are very moved by it, and it's just
2: it's just a cat.
3: It's just a cat.
2: Yeah.
3: It's just a cat singing, which I find it really hilarious that, you know, such a moving song could be something so... I feel like it's very unserious for a serious song.
4: Yeah.
3: Yeah. So that was our segment. Explain the song badly. That was hilarious. I really liked hearing all of your guys' explanations.
4: Yeah, I don't know if we...

0: Dude, that random again, bulls. It was too hard.
1: It's very hard. I feel like you would have to like already have like a list in your head before you start, because explaining these songs
2: is difficult.
1: It's very difficult.
2: There's a lot of music out there.
1: Yeah. And you know, explanation we have, but yeah.
2: All right. Well, with that being said, I think I want to play a Weeknd song because you guys couldn't guess a Weeknd song, and he's like one of the biggest guys out there, so now I'm sad.
0: I love Weeknd.
2: So
1: I've heard some of his songs, but I'm willing to expand my knowledge.
2: Yeah.
1: So what are you playing?
2: So the song I'm playing is I wanted to play another one, and we'll play that shortly.
0: I'm trying to get that in.
2: I'm gonna play another song on that album. It's called Party Monster.
1: Party Monster.
2: By The Weeknd.
1: You did not explain this badly, right?
2: No, I did not. No, I did not. This would have been a hard one to explain.
1: Yeah.
2: Yeah. No, I mean, The Weeknd had...
3: I remember when the music video for this one came out.
2: Really?
3: Yeah. Did you ever see it?
2: I don't think I saw the Party Monster
3: crazy
2: one.
3: It's like a POV robbing a bank. Wrong one. What's that one? False Alarm.
2: Might be False Alarm.
3: Yeah, that's False Alarm.
2: I saw the Starboy one.
3: Yeah, that one was crazy.
2: That was the song I wanted to play.
3: Yeah.
2: But this whole album was crazy.

0: All right, that was, oh wow, that was what is it, Party Monster by The Weeknd.
1: Oh, and I thought it was pretty interesting.
0: Sorry, you guys got a little sneak peek of what I was trying to play. But the song is Starboy that actually I believe starts the album that Party Monster was on, and it's also the name of the album. And yeah, I'd say it's probably one of my top favorite Weeknd songs. Definitely this one of the popular ones.
1: Yeah.
0: Yeah.
1: Definitely sounded.
0: Sorry, a little sweeper came in there.
2: Yeah, sorry about that.
0: Little sweeper spam. But yeah.
1: But yeah, how are we feeling about that song? Thought it was pretty good. Never heard it before.
0: Yeah.
3: Wow, everyone's never heard like the most popular song.
2: No, I've definitely heard Starboy. I love Weeknd. So.
0: Yeah.
1: That's nice.
2: Not all of him, but.
1: Yeah. Do you like that Super Bowl that he did a couple years back?
2: To be honest, he just was dressed weird. That's the most I can say about it. Like, I just didn't like his fit.
0: I don't even remember when he did.
1: I think it was during the pandemic, so that's why it was like.
0: Yeah.
2: But it was just I wasn't a fan of it.
0: Mm.
2: But
1: yeah. So.
2: Oh, that's what I was
1: doing. What are we gonna do next? What are we gonna talk about? We're almost close to finishing. So, any last recollections, thoughts, songs?
2: I think we're gonna play one more Weeknd,
0: and then we'll
2: end it with a little outro.
1: Nice. Okay.
0: All right. We're going to be listening to Starboy now, the song I've been gassing for the past couple minutes. And, I hope you guys like it as much as I do.

0: And that was Starboy by The Weeknd.
1: Another beautiful song.
2: Very nice song.
0: Top three for me.
1: Really?
3: Yes. I remember hearing that in middle school. Not even middle school. That was elementary school for the first time.
2: Yeah.
0: It was elementary school, really?
1: I think after like a while ago. During this playlist is when he started coming out like way
0: more. Yeah.
2: Wait. Like when was this song released?
1: Starboy?
2: Yeah.
1: That
3: 14th?
1: Let me check right now.
0: Long time ago. Definitely not 2014. Probably like 2016 or 17.
2: 16 or 17?
3: Yeah,
1: 16, 17.
2: I was probably in middle school during that time.
0: Me too.
1: November 25th, 2016.
2: Middle school. Well, yeah.
1: That's when that playlist came out.
2: Well, I think it sounded great.
1: I love Die For You on that one.
0: Die For You. That was the song I was originally trying to get you guys to guess before call out.
1: Oh, that first?
0: Yeah. I was like trying to say you would die for her in a way that didn't say die for her.
1: Yeah, it's pretty hard.
2: You would perish.
1: Alright. Let's give a little update on FIFA.
2: Yes, yeah. The World Cup.
1: So, Portugal tied 1-1. England beat Croatia 4-2.
2: Dang.
1: Let's see what else big games. Today, Switzerland beat Bosnia 4-1. Oh, how did I miss this? On Tuesday, like after the game, Messi scored a hat trick.
2: Yes.
1: Yeah.
2: Hat trick.
0: He actually had a fourth goal, but his shoulder was just over the offside line.
1: Yeah.
0: And like, literally, it's crazy how the offside rule works.
1: The VAR stuff.
0: Yeah.
1: Yeah. And then Mbappe for France scored two goals against Senegal.
2: Mbappe.
1: Yeah.
0: Mbappe.
2: Woo.
1: And then Cristiano Ronaldo did not score.
2: He did not score. No. Yeah. At all.
1: And then later today we have Mexico versus Korea. So DJX.
2: Yes, Mexico. Yeah.
0: Let's go, Mexico.
1: And
0: let's
1: go. Tomorrow at 12 we have USA, which is Australia. That should be a good game.
2: That would be interesting.
1: And then Brazil versus Haiti, Scotland versus Morocco, Turkey versus Paraguay. All pretty good games.
0: Very interesting games.
2: Very good games.
1: Yeah, and I think like we have two more days and then we're out of the groups, right?
0: I think so. It'll go to elimination then.
2: That will be very interesting.
0: That's when it gets real.
2: It definitely
0: it's already real right now, but that's when it shit hits the
1: people
0: fan.
1: People actually get out.
0: Yeah.
2: Yeah.
0: People go home.
2: So, well, next week and, until our show ends, we will be covering the World Cup regularly.
0: Yeah.
2: In spec segments. So, listen right here if you want to hear the latest updates about it. So, yeah.
0: Definitely going to be covering some World Cup segments, bringing in some guests.
1: Hopefully.
0: Play some exciting games, different games next week.
2: Different games.
1: We might leak on our Instagram if there's a guest.
0: Oh, yeah.
2: Yeah, maybe.
1: I just thought of that idea.
0: Some surprising guests maybe coming out.
2: So stay tuned.
1: Surprises we don't know about
2: yet. Watch out for our Instagram. That's where you get the latest updates. And we'll see you then.
0: All right.
1: Sounds good.
2: Sounds good. Bye.
0: Ciao.
1: See you.

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2: Bad to the bone.
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1: It doesn't taste good. My lips are tingling. It's building up low key.
2: Oh, it is a little spicy.
1: It is spicy. To me, it's really spicy. Oh my God.
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1: Oh my God.
0: Your face is turning red.
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